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friend Bonica se abuse. 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

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Yet also be a mono ye FGM. 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fans are sorry or near and colani dear gross are almost fear near my baby free woman home. And the mamia ube catch the basse one dear ABS stabby would the oye crystal near my papa and Timpesa or Baba court near Cossan unty would deprive no from social activities no, would damage a colano psychologically. The enunso enuno. Yes, I was a type of abuse, child trafficking and modern slavery. Ebi wo ho a pehuana enkola ne bi ababa keka borders no port near the UK ha ye mu bebre enkola wo mu nam on accompanied na eduwo ma ba ha sa ban na enya e wo sa ban etimi epe ba bi mu wo mu tena enti 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ya ye womu ya a be free Scotland northern abba England and I say what did free a crow frost or no then I come out will be for so many reasons in the door so now or the now command no more arrangements be
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Na fe will be Eddie Sika, Edda, Dan Kwala, na ordinal aye bibi, or touching, and I said touching inappropriately for dinning, sir, Fifa Fifano. Now, you who sign your mabe bray, a war, ye mu, even a crystal for a bush yamukra. 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

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There's a melody in my heart to praise the Lord.

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1: hope. 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

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There's a melody in my heart to praise the Lord. There's a melody in my heart. There's a melody in my heart. There's a melody in my heart to praise the Lord.

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2: 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When you're so far, bumble, what do you, when you're young?
1: Amen. 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
0: The one giving us the word of God is Elder Henry Koshi. 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
1: 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You're doing well. 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If you say Biblin why I am mammy, Biblin why I'm out, Biblin why I'm a for no so. And in Chablin, you know, you see, I said, oh, I said that, and yet the man says, do you? And I do it, oh, da. And then you make your pie boy moon. I dear ye be siano, your tuna dean, Daniel. Daniel. Odi for Daniel one sem near Babysian. Na character no. That is the Bible character near Daniel. Na this yana kasadia matuni didn't say. Daniel, standing firm in the falling world. Daniel Ujina painting Yasia Ashiasimo. Ya king can some maybe jinasu crapa na ye dia it's ya dear no. Or Daniel, whom I decano, Daniel chapter 1. Daniel chapter 1. Of course, by this time, make Daniel chapter 1 be in verse, I may come, verse 8. Pamchomumian tie, Unyan coupon asem, or say, but Daniel purposed in his heart that he would not defile himself with a portion of the king's delicacies, nor with the wine which he drank. Therefore, he requested of the chief of the eunuchs that he might not defile himself. Daniel, if you nebo, Daniel can wana kume muse. On fa on hineno edi aneni bi engu nufin. 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
1: Amen.
0: And then you may send ye the cancan. Dania, this
2: year. Thank you, Elder, for giving us food for souls. 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Is there any announcement?
0: Hey, Debbie, you're here, Minyaba. 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I just prayed so that I can start the presentation, okay? All right, thank you. You're doing well.
3: I'm telling you.
0: Very, very attentive. Introduction, Adesiano. Introduction. Okay. Few Bible characters demonstrate faithfulness, courage, wisdom, and prophetic insight like Daniel. Daniel lived in one of the most difficult times in Israel history. He was taken captive as a young man from Judah to Babylon, separated from his home, family, and temple worship. Yet, in the midst of a pagan empire, Daniel remained loyal to God. 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His story spans Daniel chapters 1 to 12, but his reputation extends beyond his own book. The prophet Ezekiel mentioned Daniel as a model of righteousness and wisdom. Even Jesus referred to Daniel's prophecies concerning the last days. 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Nin Sam Kaemunu, O Casafa, Daniel, come shah, Washena. Efa, Evi Ebrian. Daniel, ya, ye can once me, or your mind. 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Udi dear, dear man, ye, you fear him fear. Now, can Daniel chapter 1, verses 3 to 4 now. Ubu who say, O can branch ye, be at, or he in the book at neither. If I won't feel Israel, or do umba Babylon, or far muba, or no na him fear. 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Fawo mo, if we say, omu da nyan sendi,

0: 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If you say ni edi ken o unyankopon ba. 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Finequi, yamin ye, I don't say, you mummy, no bomb pire, my bumble.
1: Yet I was say, I didn't answer to him for. 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A dear may no cress or kaka ye, if say ye nimpa, a ye body jail say what dan dying, and you bray with the easy street to dine your horse. 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A summer young free moon than a bray, yet no Cassancho, the yes, only say. My young uncle could draw said Daniel. Near to me, Jamma says Cedric Missac Abednego. Near to four some panuquoda yen me upon as a branch and opera on my iron ray rapper. And when you're coating and you bless a one am yas opening so car carrying, where yes to demunty. Amen.
0: Amen.
2: I'm too for a cost of dollars. You are ya come for one somewhere and never no more cross or car kaye. Send your Daniel and Yammy there for one in a call Babylon. Now, Fay Yammy, when Yaku would draw see her.
3: Rob said, your mouse took come.
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2: Oh,
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2: 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It sounds a Daniel and Yammy will call Babylon and anchor honey and may fellow home near my papa or home. There's a soon Yammy one, maybe I'm ready to the asset. The Dinani GDMO as sumo. 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I mean, near my papa were ha, and some papa were ha, near my baby, ever ha. I may ya de hoo remoa, and Kabia, ye be yanny dear, and answering yammy wound tea, yes, row. And yes, you are for the kind, never added. Ye jaw waiting in a chair be do a tune at dear near Binya, yammy, yes, row. May only some pa. 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And my fire hunk of 40 be, and I'm therefore what don't worry. 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
0: 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I won't go heavy with them, Papa. Because Ghana, no? 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Niamibu, I am bomb pire one, Zabeka. Because system nigh and the dance to Ghana, ne be in your. I did all strange and coupons of Winsaka, Sanyaman. Inti, we am Papa for Ghana, and I be do crum ha. Ah, Usha, Niamibu, why, Niamibu, why? A juma wired in us, and we juma who is shedder and yedding compared to Ghana. Two page ma AM Bible. How do you page ma? I mean, one month by grand, which you are a referral one day, they're betting it may be a pee betting way. Then Sudan you could do Babylon. While my bra born on for phone. While my good life no answer standing pipe bo in Shisha, why ye? So bomb pie 3 times a day. Now what you be out in your foot of once a week. 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
0: Unfortunately, what tickle the network not tickle, but in himself or bomb pine not change and coupon. Won't say auntie dear, now you need your also know what tea in your canoe. But do me in or through Yantani home a war and net every abrabo. Daniel, no, ye no credit for. Would you need crema and young coupon? I didn't name Daniel Dinucre. 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Say, even if these three men, Noah, Daniel, and Job, were in it, they would deliver only themselves by their righteousness, say the Lord God. Say, Israel for Musuba and Boni, Amukre Kremi, said, Noah, Daniel, and Job, Etias is Abrenwa, Ewa Muntemwa, enye omu kwa ne betumi agye omu kra nkwa na adin ti no be agye omu kra nkwa ebito omu ye 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
5: Most gracious Father in heaven, Father God. Thank you. Father in heaven, we thank you for all your goodness and mercy. Father, we thank you that you reminded us again about Daniel and his three friends. Father, we thank you that because of the love you bestowed on us, Daddy, all the time you try to remind us so that we should think about it, whether we are in the faith or whether we are in the world. Father God, I thank you this evening. I thank you for reminding us. And I thank you that our elder who is leading, please, Lord, help us. Help us and hear our prayers this evening.
0: Yes.
5: Father, please, please, we need you. We are sinful beings, so please, we need you to help us. We need wisdom. Wisdom to stop lying. Wisdom to do what is right. Father, we need you to give us the knowledge to know what is good and what is bad. Because at times, though we know what is bad, but still, before we would realize we are doing what is wrong. And at times, because we know how to talk, we have a loud voice, so we think we are all right. Oh, Daddy, forgive us. Forgive us, please. Forgive us. Please, Lord God Almighty, I'm only pleading with you. Because when we came to this country, Daniel and his friends are also strangers in the strange land. We are now. But what do we do? We know what is wrong, but still we do it. We have our papers now. But still, when we came and we don't have papers, we tell lies. We are aware of that. Just to save our skin. But still, now we got our papers. But still, we are telling lies. I have a husband. I said I don't have a husband. I'm married. I say I'm not married. Oh, Lord God, forgive us and help us. Help us, Daddy, help us. Because we think we are so good. But when we think what we have been doing, Daddy, it's wrong. It's wrong. Daddy, I'm part of it. It's wrong. So please, deliver us.
0: Amen.
5: Deliver us. We are in the house with our husband, with our partners. But still, we say we are alone. Daddy, deliver us.
0: Amen.
5: We are working. We say we are not working. Daniel and his friends were able to stand in a strange land. And you delivered them. But what about us? Please, Lord God Almighty, I'm just pleading with you to help us. Because if you don't help us, Lord Jesus, there's nobody on earth who can help us. So please, help us. Because we know the devil is rough with us. And because of that, most of the time he gets us. and lie on us, and we believe in him, and we do what is wrong. We follow the whole world. We follow the world, what the world is doing. And Jesus, you warn us that we shouldn't follow the world, because though we are in the world, but we shouldn't do what the world is doing. We dance with the world. We watch what the world is doing. We dress what the world is dressing. We eat what the world is eating. Please, Lord God Almighty, deliver us, because we are not good. We are bad. We are sinful beings. Please, we know because of us, that's why you are still in heaven and you haven't come to deliver us. So please deliver us. I thank you. I thank you for reminding us that you've got some children some time ago who were able to stand. So we should also, we have to be able to stand no matter how the trouble up will come. So I thank you. I thank you in the name of Jesus Christ. I pray this evening. Amen.
6: Amen.
7: Amen. Amen. Amen. Amen. Amen. Amen. Amen. Amen. Amen. Amen. Amen. Amen. Amen. Amen. Amen. Amen. Amen. Amen. Amen. Amen. Amen. Amen. Amen. Amen. Amen. Neighbor Pierce and Sloma were young to you. See, Jaya Hunna de Mountain or Nantia Casawa Casa, ye will nay ya. Any baby who know what jeer will you moon, any baby who is ampa. Yes, you train any being so and ya, I said, Tina, where young to your brabum. When I'm here, what tenny? When I'm here, training in a yodia. And I will map as a young to your yard, the train you. We see at you, we are see a bonnier, you mumma. Train near Johnny Quachi, chee, away, hm. You who train across you, hm. Your water train near dear Quayenians and Fata. Train near she, I see, I will bedroom away, hm. Then Sir Radin, they are bound, chance, eh? While we are training in our faraby. G. I send your city, Biara. Oh, yeah, hm, yes, slow. Hm, where you're so fro. Now train ends from an inch away and so. Nanki ye ni ye bi e be ye no. En nam sa wo die wo munti no. 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Da wase papa pa. 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
0: Amen.
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1: 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Or yes, strong queen, if you say now we're red, why any strong queen? A banner didn't be an honey yak or call Jim Walk or Jeff for two or call Jim Piper. When you go to Joko Forms where Raddy, we hear him tell some wedding in our children, a buck or semina, Titin semina, who then editor Daniel. A radia manonia sas as soon as you were you. Now, yes, so which may yes, as ye giant when you are the Amawa.
0: Yes.
1: Near giant contumpo, Jana Brabba, giant to quite giant and sank a can. Any bonny subira. Daniel and Yanko Pong or Tias and others with Tiasi once a sign once a cry. Wait me, I yam and abroso. 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And ye kayenina, so may kayenina, some for us as a ruddy, ya fum fache, a ruddy ya fum fa free. Ready a fum fama fa fa wo don no don ye in the shira ye na till ye hum. Fache o nyame, fefri o nyame, yin yin na ye bonny, ti fache ye. Sanity and a ready as I die, ye hunyan idea show on Sanyas that was yet, if you say. What's the woman quad that a man can may ye jume and say ye? And ye who hurry a hun says which ma, send the walk one to ye or the two ye. Oh, hurry a hun, says which mo, jay hunyan the mo. We have to inform man, same way to even try your moose, Daniel. Ye will be a way in one. Boy, ready? Ye Daniel be brave, or go a walk, elephant and cast as a female. Daniel be brave, then Daniel, man, memma, or motor moon, and I see what mamma were ready. And I dree a giant moon, and I show to me, I say, ye could I get tempers, ye name your host, tell what for him for me, and Mary and so. I'm a boy who binds so soon and I append your more dinchoyen, in yanny and round come of you. Ye free, yen de moi, ye de moi se den in abbe mo. Ye freffy dees you when someone shrany yesterday. 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Danny and Yanko Poman and Sam will do a yen so nor no yen. Danny and Yanko Ponton and moon chain in an or my assoon jay. Or Jesus Christ a demon tea. Amen.
2: Amen.
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4: Fada mpacho ae.
3: Praise the Lord. where dear, Uber Dania Miasi, which I papa hoop, and then Mother Yamiasi, sweet tea in him pipe. Be brave was the dasa, when you could point tea, I am on. Me cry moo will be a net me Dania Miasi, and my imagine say, I dance the maid in me, papa, but you could point tea in papa beer. 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
2: They
0: say, Nano, mabby, but when noon, and I did a swoon, crystal bath, I think, and I did a swoon of the pump by your noon, your maybe thing come down for. 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
3: 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so we si ubo say o tun sa fro bi mo be tie bi ana nyame mboye na do minti amen
5: amen.
3: Ariela, let ask Elder Daniel J. Boateng. Elder, how was you?
4: I would like Elder Henry Koshi to pray for us.
3: Okay, but that's it. Ariela, God bless you very much for the coordination. You've done very well. I'll tell Auntie Amanda that to let you coordinate more. Okay? Well done.
4: Okay.
3: Well done. Elder Jibwatin, but we should ask my
6: a doubt to me by the name of so a mumbreja. It was a sentence so on a bony so I said saying, O me, Daniel, no quite do the mao, and into where I didn't so I dance about with the final. Yes, so say my Daniel's brain, and yes, so I saw and so may you see yourself's brain. Yes, so I'm more than also away and so. yet I was in the same pipe where this idea grew and in our ready with tea, no any in our dear mind. Tianya Jibby brief lay so a queen. You free when you dear, pretty young Punyami. His son saw the baby, you will be a was so near in the oho. In Shanka on this say, you free when you name where I do because we are church saying, now because we are a kayon. I have been before a year free or bonny for no, and she said, Dean name. I feel one was in doing a couple on tin any more and saying. On us doing a couple of man of us, I can see an away and so now on tin any chain way. Yena, I can now use Christo Dim.
7: Amen.
8: Amen.
4: Amen.
2: You didn't do me, you want to share me no wind.
7: Amen.
2: God bless.
9: Hello.

0: does not mean that the one who claims to have worked that miracle is from God. There can be another source behind that miracle. The Bible teaches that evil spirit can perform miracles. And in Revelation chapter 16 and verse 14. For the word of God says, for they are spirit of demons performing signs which go out to the kings of the earth and the whole world. So these are spirit of demons performing signs and wonders. And they are using the signs and wonders to deceive the kings of the earth and then to gather them to the battle of the great day of God. These false teachers, and these the miracles they are doing, as evident that they are saying the truth.
1: Say,
0: but these signs will be demon inspired. Men and women. They are all counterfeit. The closer they get to the original, the more credible the counterfeit it appears. Therefore, be aware of any religious teacher who leads you from the Bible. We must be very careful. If they disregard the plans or the teachings of Jesus Christ and the word of the Bible, that is why anytime we do it, we project it, we give you the writings, you write it, when you go home, you search the scriptures.
1: And
0: I want to make a covenant with you to not say anything from this platform. I will not say anything from this platform that cannot be supported directly from the word of God. And so I invite you to study it out. And see if it is so, then follow God's leading in your life. And that will lead you to heaven. False teachers, leading religious cults, are rising up around the world. And in 1992, somebody they call Shoko
1: Asahara,
0: he published a book declaring himself Christ, Japan's only fully enlightened master. Also took the title Lamb of God. As Herod claimed that he could transfer spiritual powers to his followers, take away their sins and bad karma. 3 years after his book, his followers released a deadly gas in Tokyo subway, killing 30 people and injuring thousands. In the last 50 years, there has been a rapid increase in those who are claiming to be divine spiritual leaders. Joseph Kiwatere and Kanduna Miwunda. They are from Africa. They led their cult followers, and eventually they killed all of them. Jesus was tell us to expect an explosion of interest in occult

0: People are turning to psychic seers. They are turning to occult artists. The signs Jesus gave in the realm of religion
1: have
0: been fulfilled before our eyes. The false Christ, the false prophet, are signs of our days.
1: And
0: when you go into the world of politics, the Savior then moves into the arena of politics. Wall and son of walls. So Jesus discusses international conflict, wars. Jesus predicted the way we are going to see wars happening all over around us. In Matthew chapter 24 and verse
1: 6,
0: the word of God says, and you will hear of wars and rumors of wars. Haven't we always hear wars down through history? Let us notice carefully what Jesus said. You will hear wars and rumors of wars. The wars, they are in plural sense. In Matthew chapter 24 and verse
1: 7,
0: the word of God says, for nations will rise against nations and kingdom against kingdom. Jesus predicted just before the end there will be international conflict on global scale. There were 165 wars which killed more than 6,000 people. 500 of these claimed more than 6 million victims. 180 million deaths from war alone in the 20th century.
1: Akosuo wo mfie mpimie dwoni mu a yakombe ahadio sie numa nipa be mpim sie na wu na wona wahwe onkwanso so akunku akudo
0: ye. That was in the 20th century
1: twa mu no
0: in the 21st century.
1: That 21st century
0: and you can see for yourself.
1: And the war between here akwa wo wa
0: Congo war.
1: Congo for kwa to so
0: on terrorism. Therefore conflict. Israeli-Lebanese conflict, Russia-Georgia conflict, Bucharest war, Burundi war, Russia-Ukraine war, US-Israel-Iran war, Ivory Coast civil war, Indian-Bangladesh war, Ethiopia-Somalia, Yemen civil war, Ukraine civil war, Gaza war, the exigency, all these are wars. In the 21st century, Jesus said it. And it has come to pass. We keep on hearing peace. But the Bible says the more we hear peace, there's no peace. Because we have fragile peace agreements. The world peace is very fragile. The Bible predicts that all human attempt to achieve world peace will fail. So the Apostle Paul described it this way. First Thessalonians chapter 5 and verse 3. And when they say peace and safety, then sudden destruction comes upon them and they shall not escape. When they say peace and safety, then sudden destruction comes upon them and they shall not escape. Politicians all over, they are signing meaningless peace treaties. They have signed treaties and peace treaties upon peace treaties. Treaty of Versailles, June 28, 1919, leading to the League of Nations.

0: After they have signed this peace treaty, it wasn't long. The World War II broke. This led to the formation of the United Nations. And for all of its best effort, the United Nations has failed to achieve world peace. War has continued to engulf the planet. I've gone for peacekeeping operation. Two times in Cote d'Ivoire, Dr. Congo, Republic of Congo. I've gone to South Sudan. I've gone to Lebanon. And I know what I'm talking about. I wear my blue beret, UN. And you see, UN is there, but you see, I don't want to say anything. But when I close, I can tell you more. UN is present. Present to ensure peace. But you see what is going on. And so they have failed in their duty. Because the Bible has said so. And it will happen so. Potential for world destruction. Never before in the history has the human race held the ability or the capacity to destroy itself. And Revelation describes it in this way. Revelation chapter 11 and verse 18. The nations were angry, and your wrath has come, and the time of the dead. They should be judged, and that you should reward your servant, the prophet, and the saints. And those who fear your name, small or great, and should destroy those who destroy the earth. So when Jesus comes to give out his reward, he comes at a time when the human race has the capacity to destroy the earth. That is when Jesus will come. I want to ask you, did the human race has the ability to destroy the earth 100 years ago? Certainly not. Today, we have nuclear weaponry enough to destroy the earth multiple times over. There has never been weapons made that have been made today. So it tells you that the time the earth has the capacity to destroy itself. That is when Jesus will come. And this is the time the earth has the capacity to destroy itself. So this is the time that Jesus is coming. There is no more time to delay. Jesus said that when the world would be gripped with fear, he would step across the threshold of eternity into time. And he will come to deliver us. In Matthew chapter 21 and verse 26, men's hearts failing them from fear and expectations of those things which are coming on the earth. For the powers of heaven will be shaken. When you are fearful, don't look around you. You don't look around you. When you are fearful, you don't look around you. Look up. For the coming of the Lord draws nigh. I think I hear the footstep of the coming of Jesus. I can hear the footstep is coming. All the history is moving to a grand
1: climax.
0: Jesus
1: says, lift your eyes off the earth and focus them on divine reality. I'm about to return. Revelation reveals there is a hope. There are signs in the world of religion, signs in the world of politics, and signs in the world of nature. The Bible predicts that all nature will be out of control just before Jesus comes. We should expect tornadoes, fire, floods, hurricanes, an epidemic of destruction that we can hardly imagine. Famine. People are hungry. And when these natural disasters in the Bible's prediction for worldwide hunger and famine, in Matthew chapter 24 and verse 7, there will be famine, pestilence, earthquake in various places. And you can see. You can see. Maybe you have not seen in reality. But some of us, where we have gone, you can see a child and you can count the number of his rib. 1, 2, 3, 4. You can count. You can realize that this guy is hungry. For days the child has not eaten. You can see men and women. Oh, Jesus Christ. Lord, come. Lord, come. As we look out over the world, indeed, this prophecy has come to fulfill. When we read the United Nations report, 38 countries have food shortages. 1/6 undernourished. It's so disturbing. 10,000 people per day. 3.5 million per year died out of starvation. There are more and more people to feed, and less food to feed them. Drought in the homes of Africa in 2011 resulted in the death of tens of thousands of people. It is estimated about 260,000 people, half of them died under the age of 6. Pestilence.
0: See,
1: in Matthew chapter 24 and verse 7, the word of God says, there shall be famines, pestilence, an earthquake in various places. My dear brothers and sisters in the Lord, those seated here and those hearing me from out there watching, all the things that Jesus has said has come to fulfill. A pestilence is a strange disease which affects human beings, crops, and the environment. And they are very disturbing. From World Health Organization 2016, every year, there are more than 1 billion cases and over 1 million deaths from vector-borne diseases, such as malaria, human African trypanosomiasis, schistosomiasis, listomiasis, and
0: miasis.
1: They are killing people all over the world. The names are too big Encocycosis, whatever.
0: They are
1: killing us.
0: You
1: don't even have the cure for it.
0: But
1: Jesus prophesied. He predicted. Warning to humanity. No more than one or few decades remain before the chance to avert the new threats we now comfort. And the prospect of humanity are inimaginably diminished. So how we can resolve issues?
0: Our
1: density or capacity to resolve issues, to
0: try
1: to treat these diseases with time, it is diminishing. We have beautiful architectural houses, but we can't sleep well. Technology has gone far, but we are having more dangerous diseases. And the time is coming. We will not have the ability to even develop vaccines and medicines to cure this. So it tells you that we are in serious trouble. There are earthquakes all over. This I need not to talk about it. But in Matthew chapter 24 and verse 7, now famine, pestilence, and earthquake all over. I can imagine. Oh Lord, come. It is estimated that the world currently experiences 50 earthquakes. Quakes per day. Or nearly 20,000 per year. Serious. This world is no more a hiding place. Since the turn of the new millennium, it is estimated that there have been over 800,000 deaths from earthquakes and related tsunamis. Jesus continues to say, Luke chapter 21 and verse 11, and there will be fearful sight and great signs from heaven. Upheaval in nature. The sea is raging high. The billows, the tides. You can't imagine what is happening. The flood. This is Katrina. You can't even hear the news.
0: They are
1: destroying people and property. All this Jesus has predicted, and they have come to pass. I thank God that in my country, we have not experienced any devastating hurricane. Hurricane has not come. And I'm not sure. I praise the Lord. But I'm fearful because Jesus has said, and it is taking a global scale. These natural disasters are signs of the return of Jesus Christ. Now we look at signs in society. Let us look at the prediction regarding the social life around us. Moral decay. Same sex.
0: Don't
1: need to talk about it. But Jesus says, but as in the days of Noah, so also will the coming of the Son of Man be. Oh, for us in the days before the flood, they were eating and drinking, marrying and giving in marriage until the day that Noah entered there. What is wrong with eating and drinking? Nothing. What is wrong with marrying and giving marriage? Nothing. This passage describes a people who continued living in self-centered, godless lives. They took eating and drinking to excess. Pleasure dominated their lives. And they ignore the signs of the times. But as the days of Noah were, so also will the coming of the Son of Man be. Noah proclaimed a flood is coming. Noah pointed out the decay of morality. He indicated that a flood was coming, and yet people of his day continued to live their self-centered lives. They were not spiritually moved. They did not repent of their sins. Their minds were too occupied. They were enchanted with what they have here and then. Eternity was crowded out of their thinking. What about today? Jesus predicted there will be loss of morality at the end of time. Just as in the days of Noah. When Jesus used the phrase marrying and giving in marriage, he was predicting break up of the family unit. Do we see that happening today? No more, the father is not in charge. Sometimes the mother is in charge. Sometimes the children are in charge. You can't discipline your child. They say child's right. At the expense of the child's responsibility. We talk about rights. But not responsibility. So the child does whatever he or she likes. But they forget that the child also has a responsibility. Family values have broken down. The Bible model for the family is being shattered in modern society. Divorce, separation, failed relationship affect millions of homes every year. Children from fatherless homes are especially vulnerable to suicide, criminal behavior, drug addiction, behavioral disorder, being rape victims or rapists, teenage pregnancy, and a high risk of going to prison later in life. The Bible prophecies are being fulfilled before our very eyes. But what a tragedy that love has degenerated into sexual immorality in so many cases. Our homes are broken. But as in the days of Noah, where, so also will the coming of the Son of Man be. He will put his arms around you. Why? It doesn't matter how deep you have gone. When you come to him, he will put his hands around you. He offers you a new life. Whatever mistake you may have made in the past, God can forgive you and give you a new start. Rising crimes and violence. We live in a world of rising crime and violence similar to Noah's day. Genesis chapter 6, 11 and 12. The word of God says, the earth also was corrupt before God. And the earth was filled with violence. The earth also was corrupt before God. And the earth was filled with violence. So there is corruption and violence everywhere. And so God looked upon the earth. And indeed it was corrupt. For all flesh had corrupted their ways on the earth. In the days of Noah, God destroyed the world with a flood because it was filled with violence. In our earth, is our earth filled with violence? Is it a global concern? Are our government concerned about violence? Yes, our government are. World Health Organization report in 2014, it indicated that 475,000 homicide deaths occurred. One in every four children have been physically abused. One in three women have been a victim of abuse. One in 17 older people have been abused in the past month. So violence is everywhere. Economic uncertainty. The Bible says in James 5:1-3, come now, you rich, weep and howl for your miseries that are coming upon you. Your riches are corrupted and your garments are moth-eaten. Your gold and silver are corroded, and their corrosion will be a witness against you, and will eat your flesh with fire. You have heaped your treasure in the last days. There is a problem.
0: How?
1: Revelation chapter 18 and verse 17. For in 1 hour such great riches come to nothing. Will come to an end. War have caused millions to flee their homes and become destitute, living in refugee camps. Stock market have crashed. Earthquakes, tsunamis, hurricanes, typhoons, flood, fire, tornadoes have destroyed homes, businesses, causing tens of thousands of people to struggle to survive.
0: And every
1: Jesus is coming. These prophecies are being fulfilled before our very eyes. Signs are being fulfilled. False cries and prophets, wars and rumors of wars, cries of peace but no peace, famine, pestilence, earthquakes, sexual immorality, homes falling apart, violence filling our lands, economic uncertainty. But in all these, there is one more sign which will prove beyond any shadow of doubt that indeed we are living in the very last day of this world's history. The gospel to all the world, the final sign that Jesus gives of his soon return is Matthew 24, is the global, the gospel being proclaimed to the entire world. Matthew chapter 24 and verse 14. And this gospel of the kingdom will be preached in all the world as a witness to all the nations. And then the world will come. Then I saw another angel flying in the midst of heaven, having the everlasting life, to preach to those who dwell on the earth, to every nation, tribe, tongue, and people. In Revelation, Jesus says, you will know we have come to the end by the final sign. When you see the gospel going quickly around the world, this prophecy is rapidly being fulfilled. Today, the gospel leaps across all barriers through radio, television, and the internet. How many of you have call phones? How many can receive text messages and biblical presentation right on their cell phones? God is reaching people in every way possible. And soon and very soon, the end will come. What lessons are we going home with? Today, what lessons are we going home with? Number one, God's word can be trusted. The fulfillment of Christ's prediction demonstrates that the Bible is reliable and trustworthy. Lesson number two. Jesus is coming soon. The increasing fulfillment of prophecy signs reminds us that Christ's return is drawing nigh. Lesson three. We must be spiritually prepared. Knowing the sun is not, the signs is not enough. We must have a personal relationship with Jesus and be ready at all times. Lesson four. We should not live in fear. Believers view these signs with hope, not panic. The signs point beyond the troubles of earth to the triumph of Christ. Lesson five. The gospel must be shared urgently. As the end approaches, God's people are called to proclaim the everlasting gospel to every nation, tribe, tongue, and people. Lesson six. We must remain faithful amid deception. Jesus warned the false Christ and the false prophet will arise. And therefore, we must test everything by scripture. Lesson seven. We must have hope. Our hope is in Christ, not in this world. The signs remind us that this world is temporary and that Christ's eternal kingdom is our ultimate destination. Lesson 8. Our character matters more than the information. The signs are not merely about knowing prophecy. They are about becoming like Christ. Lesson number 9. We must encourage one another. As we see the signs increasing, we should strengthen and encourage fellow believers. Lesson number 10 as we go. The signs point to a deliverer. The greater lesson is that the signs are not about disasters. They are about Jesus. They remind us that our deliverer is coming soon. God is on the move. It won't be long. He will be coming. Don't be afraid, but be strong in the Lord. Don't let anybody deceive you. We are in the times of the end. We are in the times of the end. Very soon, the end of time will come. And that is where, as Jesus is in the Holy of Holies, interceding for you, there will be a thick smoke that will cause Jesus to come out of the Holy of Holies. When he stands and with a shout, you say, let the filthy be filthy. Let the unfilthy be unfilthy. Let the righteous be righteous. Let the unrighteous be unrighteous. At that very moment, grace ceases. You can't repent again. You continue to be who you are. If you are a thief, you continue to steal. If you are rich, you continue to fly in the night. If you are a gossip, you continue to gossip. If you are a communicator, even you increase the number of people. Because there is no more grace. The intercession of God has come to an end. And it will not be long. Jesus will descend. Jesus will descend.
0: Yes, we will descend.
1: And I pray that when he descends, this time he's not coming as a lamb. He's coming as a triumphant king, bringing judgment. And that day, you will not run to the mountains and tell the mountains to follow you. Or you will not run to the sea and get drunk. Because the sea will reject the dead bodies. And the mountains will rather run into the sea. But you will be among the faithful who will lift up their hands and say, oh, our Savior, we were waiting for you. Oh, come. Oh, come. And at that moment, the dead in Christ will resurrect. And the living in Christ will change from corruption into incorruption. And that is when, oh, this thing will go. He says, oh, death.
0: Oh,
1: where is your sting? Oh, death. Where is your victory? When the saints go marching in, will you be among the number? Jesus,
0: yes,
1: is coming soon.
0: Oh,
1: because all the signs that Jesus spoke about is unfolding. It won't be long. We will be going home. And so count the days. No, count the years. Count the years. Count the years. Count the years. As months. And count the months. As weeks. And count the weeks. As days. And count the days. And count the days. As hours. And count the hours. As minutes. And count the minutes. As seconds. There's time no more. It won't be long. Jesus is coming. The coming of Jesus is nearer than when you first believed. It is nearer and nearer than when you first believed. All things are getting ready. The heavens are getting ready. The angels are getting ready. Jesus is getting ready. But when Jesus descends, heaven will be quiet. Will be quiet. Because the Lamb of God, who takes away the sin of men, is coming for us. I long for that day. Oh, my Lord, come. Come and take me. Because when Jesus will come, I will not come to London LDA Ghana Church and preach for 2 weeks. it will not be there again.
0: I
1: will not come here and be shouting. It will not be there. Jesus says, we are going to walk on the streets of gold. Jesus says, he's going to wipe away our tears. There will be no more sorrow. There will be no more disappointment. There will be no more sickness. There will be no heart more breath. And all things are make a new. I long to be there. I long to be there. I wish that even as I'm standing here, Jesus will come. But I don't know if Jesus comes. Whether you will go, I don't know. I don't know for you. Because I don't know what is in your heart. I don't know what is in your mind. I don't know what is in your body. But for me, for me, Jesus, save me. I know I am the greatest sinner. You die for me. So save me. I want to be there. I want to see the Lamb of God. I want to sit with him. I want to dine with him. I want to ask him one question that I've been battling with. I want to ask him. And I don't know if that day I will be remembered to ask him. I don't know. But for now, I know. When I see him, I will ask him. But I don't know if when I see him, I'll remember. Whatever is, the joy is, I'm in heaven. The joy is, I am in heaven. The joy is, I am the Lamb of God. The joy is, I am the King of Kings and the Lord of Lords. If that is your desire, if that is your wish, wherever you are, I want you to rise. I want you to rise in the name of Jesus.

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1: You see, Madam, even as you are singing,
0: prior to June,
1: the song that comes into my heart is not this English song you are singing. So don't worry, you just hear me out. The Madam who is singing, the Madam who is singing, the Madam who is singing, hear me out.
0: You are
1: singing or say what is song? Yesu kame ho.
0: Yesu
1: kame ho.

0: If you love your God with all your heart, with all your mind, and if you love your neighbor as yourself, oh my God, in the name of Jesus, if the earth will somersault, turn around, if the mountains will leap up and run into the seas, thou shalt not be afraid. Don't. Because Emmanuel, God, is with you.
1: Say, Emmanuel, nyame e ka
0: wo. Then I want you to lift up your hands and pray to your God.
1: Now,
0: all to thee I surrender. All to thee I freely give. Lord, get me ready for your soon coming. And if it is your wish and your desire that you want to join the faithful, the righteous to heaven, wherever you are watching and hearing, take a step. Take a step forward. And say, God, here am I. God, here am I. Take
1: me.
0: For now, I am convinced beyond all reasonable doubt that your coming is soon. By your grace, I'm getting prepared. Thank you, Jesus. I'm praying. Yes.

Thank you, Jesus. Thank you, Jesus. Thank you, Jesus. Thank you, Jesus. Thank you, Jesus. Thank you, Jesus. These are your sons and your daughters who are standing before the throne of grace, who have lifted up your hands, who have moved a step forward, and they are saying all to you, you surrender all to you, they freely give. Father, I pray that may you plant their feet on your solid rock, Lord, in the name of Jesus. Write their names in the book of life and seal them for the day of redemption. My Lord, in the name of Jesus, build a wall of fire around them, that they will no more turn back to the world, but forever the Lord, they will lead. You will hold your hands, and as you walk with them, they will walk with you. They get prepared. They will not be afraid for whatever is going on, but their faith will be built up. Their commitment will be strengthened. Their faithfulness will be deep, oh God. Write our names in the book of life. Forever we are yours. Bless us. Never leave us. God, in the name of Jesus, never leave us. May the Lord bless you and bless you. May the Lord, oh God, cause his face to shine upon you, and may he be gracious unto you. Oh, may the good Lord lift up his countenance upon you. May he become your friend. May he become your helper in times of joy, in times of trouble, in times of uncertainty, even in times of hopelessness. When you are thrown into the hands of a dilemma, knowing not what to do, may the Lord cause you to be upright. If the center can no more hold, may the Lord lift you up. When all around you is sinking, may the Lord establish you on his solid rock. May the Lord lift away your burdens. In the name of Jesus, we pray with thanksgiving. Amen. Amen.

0: Tonight I want to pray for people who are here, people who have issues with your documents, who have issues with job employment. I want to come, let me pray for you.
1: You
0: have issues with the homeland and all those things. Come and let me pray for you. Come, let me pray for you. Now we are done with the platforms. This is eternal issues. We want to pray for those people.
2: The London Ghana SDA Church at 2 months after Kokwansu, where they are 13 solid days of evangelistic campaign. 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The main speaker, all the way from the Republic of Ghana, Chaplain Colonel Peter Nyaku Duodu, retired. Singing evangelists as well, Mbaho, Ruth, Stella, and Christine. 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Here, when you are a mountaintop experience, you need to be there. There will be help checks, great music, wonderful prayers, and now exceptionally good messages. The host pastors John Watch Esiama and Obed Dako. Mrs. Rao, share video advertise, so share with family and friends. Go tell it on the mountain, over the hill, and everywhere. The great London Ghana evangelistic campaign has just yet this very Saturday, the 13th of June. What a chance!

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I remember a young couple, a bush in me. 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It's a phone when you drum who tore a botany at this so. Woman woman who treat to me at this air. Until David in the moon yako could grow a cast to me. He said, if she did a bravo. Every fire no play. The yamedi bedrew ye. Impodrum fin fian yammy man so. Maria will call more, Nankas said, will call woman. Now so when yammy nam nadon so general. Now say if she saw on some, ne mansum, ne bushian, and now for one some, yen united in city. And so was in Uncle Pierre and Uncle Biana I'm no mere young Hunoyen, any young Hunoyen. A sister, dear Hotono Swa. One do a dinner Hotono Sono, as when she be a mono. No mere nuisance, dear Hotono Swa. Sasa, see any dunny, say good true. That's a cold goop of bloom on Pokra, and I'm say a wing young coupon in tea. No mere no yin shrew. If you say, the moon show a war of sukukukukukukuku, now so a chain a boa, let me fall with Swa. Yes, you know, I saw a tray as Rachin said, a puny dean. You see, was there any power we idea for a trick when Yamima, a dear new suru, a dear new one of my aim, a dear name I am hope ever for. Just a no mean we are there one of a time so. This year I fear one trick a bank as day or if we, I would make a summer's rotting your dinner. 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
0: 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Y a des frères, y a un aide au bas Me, I'm a pinny, I want to say, I'm a pinny, I say, I say, I say, I say, I say, I say, I say, I say, I say, I say, I say, I say, I say, I say, I say, I say, I say, I 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I say, I say, I say, I say, I say, I say, I say, I say, I say, I say, I say, I say, I say, I say, I say, I say, I say, I say, I say, I say, I say, I say, I say, I say, I say, I say, I say, I say, I 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I say, I say, I say, I say, I say, I say, I say, I say, I say, I say, I say, I say, I say, I say, I say, I say, I say, If you don't be a blue pan nearby, and what dear woo and Cassan, what boy you subasa or Sesso, and I yen says, so I may have Sibi, when I'm yet enough to be here to me so as him. One may have Sibi here to me by winning, and they are this very near mass here ever. One may have Sibi so in Yamini Pemu, I used to say to me, Cassa, and your camp. I said, Dami, I will be next day and let it be. I don't know who will grow, what dear, cold dear, by you did yet know yet by your solid yet see and from my year who may cry, I dear Emma. Even if you was a poor rather, you might pardon me, my dear. So, Castle will say, and Bonnie Huang will tell you, I am. It's answer if you please to copy me and I say, Bonnie Kwan. And so, I don't know who will grow, see and fear from Sonia Matuni and Ambra. I'll be kept up my wife, says Emma. Emra ya bo ni enya bambo ya sida ya yeye tenye na tenye kwa ni sedan kaudi ai en kaudi so de koni ache afi ode hon hon no abedu ni Yesu din no amen
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0: 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I say, a home be a boat, she say, we are brave, we are singing. If whom etching your fee, Moxie say, a jitum say, a trouble tant, Yenina born in Cacranca, Pamcho, Yania, that's
1: only a banquet. Oh, dear, for your crown, dear, comfort, dear, children, and yum. I owe a name. Any young cobby of the age and yakotua. Browding on Tony Maratuachi, and conquered by Kay and him, Church and the remaining hope. To the William Powell, we are doing William Powell. So my uncle's here that some of the soup. And my mother don't know the bumble and make it here, almost running it here, and cut the world like it, and all. That was it, and then. Hope one way your home for a bench here, and he ain't so I didn't want to wait.
0: Amen.
2: Amen. 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I don't want to be very nice. I want to do no more. No more. Too many more. No more. No more. No more. No more. No more. No more. No more. No more. No more. No more. No more. No more. No more. No more. No more. No more. No more. No more. No more. No more. No more. No more. No more. No more. No more. No more. No more. About

0: Then you know, I want me to see what some of them are saying. But they are starting to get into the school as well. Even the men, you know, my own school, I'm para, the BNY this way, and I'm saying, no, no, no, no, no, no, no, no, no, no, no, no, no, no, no, no, no, no, no, no, no, no, no, no, no, no, no, no, no, no, no, no, no, no, no, no, no, no, no, no, no, no, no, no, no, no, no, no, no, no, no, no, no, no,
1: Amen.
2: Amen. Amen. Amen. Amen. Amen. Amen. Amen. Amen. Amen. Amen. Amen. Amen. Amen. Amen. Amen. Amen. Amen. Amen. Amen.
1: Amen. That was you, now only a bit unique. Yes, so, so, near my bow, not boy. May I pursue whom and him near whom and him? You did me a mop, me and Opie, you are chasing out to me when you name the chair. We are more about chin if you born at home, near chin if you born at home. Our boy and our queen, you know. Yet that was it, we are boy dear. Dean as a banker. Amen.
3: Amen. I'm going to go to the bank. Janning and I saw Munda Kunkun. Then you may grab a cayon. My brother Kumayan. Maybe Bibia, I a banyan Christmas. I showed him Kunkun. And here, though, was saying, Mary, so be cheer and with cheer and pipe were why you had this ready, am I? A word of my years you created me. Amen.
1: Amen.
3: Amen.
1: Amen.
2: Now, when someone who writes here, not read their run of Antina, you move in CSA, am I a want you for fraud? And few ask the moho uncle, baby, as they say, uncle. Yet that was the other one, you so be home, mamma, but near how near that dream be prepared, and I will be here with you today, more. Amen.
3: Amen.
2: Amen.
3: Amen.
0: More bonnet when a train, net to a new train. Yep, we were an idea from what I'm the ever. Yet that was it. Train, all year, boy, yea, dear to G. Would be a shabby, dear to G. I'd be a more beer, my poor. Say, I cook a share back on Cadia, Drake, every bedroom, mamma. You be crab as I was ever banned from beauty, a great and sweaty. A dear to G. I'd be clear, pay dear.
4: Amen. Aja, I saw singing in our babble. Now, so soon I'm south cast a day at Inti. Oh, my yes, true. You bet I'll do more because you saw the bow you sit in. Amen.
3: Amen.
4: Amema, I'm in trying. You better name me after Pancho, you saw what the duck, and she was the duck in Pancho, and you mean me after my dear Marie. A year, boy, pass a day, you're cunning him. The moon you entertain for you, and the rabbit. A near ma, near Bushian, you know, a crack your phone, and I had done a cent in Pancho, and you mean me after, no, yet.
5: Amen.
4: Amen. I'm showing your mammy and fear coming near tree when you're me and a quaff or Hona come in. A bit she.
1: And I was so at the power also. At the power won't travel my home quad and come breath for Uchi and Mobro soon. Yet that was it. And Ras and Anna, we are or so above and then I am no be neat. I'm para by an answer we are to try this for. I mean, yes, so for Bonnie, Nadine, I said that. Oh, fatas, that I ye in and turn to the other was a papa. Now, why ye are known to Minka? And the nearest the woman was answered twas so. Oh, da, a kaya or shoe, ebbe, yes, so, so you know, never hear mobile. Me, I sons of the sea, she be oh, you better come near why ye. A dawassi, we used to please to Jim Wang and Minchi. Amen.
6: Amen. Would you know how more would room in your face in your last row? 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O yesu di imu. Amen.
4: Amen. Mama, I'm going to try you in a fire threshold. You have a pot, I'm a fire for. Nothing. 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
2: And then I see. Do you mean a bomb fire? Peja, I are a fool, you know, about him. Uma, I did I are a Sabian, you know, you do almost show us that Unimopiane, Yaria or Coho in Raho Roa, Uma, and Sue, Sissy, Uma, so more moko you appreciate or more intensive care. Baby Biara, Mofra, and Penny, you know, you do a mobile when you mean. So, any idea I are a fool, royal war and stuff, who ruining your name, so as show on stove. 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We pray a chromo any nyaya rarita. Send your bamu jebu for it. 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You pray woman say, see ya empire boy. After you say ya yarra mama ye. And that was the baby ya yarra for who will be at the baby ano. It should be the any munyam. Ya be so winning now we used to demo. Amen.
4: Amen. Of course, do I say, or don't for mobile home for and may. Nay, guy, a mumble for pulling an abo and me. I will yet missing Yanka, a corner for I didn't fish it. Business, a strong woman in Honan Femme of Funny and I will be abo and me. 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A guy is throw called Mansra Bear Moo. A coach you charge you on. A retreat few, bamboo few, or years were ready. You hear me and I as well as a faculty room. A teacher won a year and a day down in him to say, Mammy, my gay, yeah, Mammy, yes, you do, yeah, Mammy, or trick, or what? 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A year home, she say, I hold up, hey, and a man, so much, my baby, she knew me as well as me and I know my, I said, what do you mean? 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
5: Amen.
4: I can help you by a cook, edicacy, and night. One of the best, the young coupon, ye drunk will be at net more dinner. I will hear more waff for. I will hear more waff for pa. When ya, no, in honey, no, you know. Ain't tips as I see any daddy good too. Now, and the fort, which is so good a fool no more. Now, a moon show, a warp, now a foot, not a stretching. Emma, emipo, I was soon far. See, in stroke, still be. And yet, no more, Emma, young coupon, any edge. So soon, it's not be a concorn. I mean, your bumble, Nima, your bumble. when you dash off for my fire hunt or so. Yes, I said, for next row, let's say, I'm a dear one. Yes, was Rachid be a book, yes, yes, Robert and Kinoa, and found it free. Right, bitch me, I did. Which you want to see him, maybe you can be for one. Amen.
0: Amen.
4: Come and show your best friend. Coordinator, Pacho, ask in a matonka. Pacho Grevon, nothing about my back, and sure, so my, and all the anatomy, so bad.
6: Yeah, that Obadi has been amazed your name to me, so dear my arrogance, Namisha, be prejudiced for your ministry, you mean Obadi, I don't do me in here. A book, no, no, my ever. Yakin, you never taught us a day, Radia, I don't know. We link up with you, Namisha, we used to deem. Amen.
4: Amen.
6: But you ever my mobile, a shash, more to your magic, no, and I see your men's family. Damas. I was doing a mess, so I was doing a mess. It's all the acclaim if you're doing an answer once. It's all by young Kaho by a home as in Biala. I die soon, but in to me near town for soon Kunim. About our number, so there was a mile, yes, so I shall and a bono nebu saying in our way. Near to you, friend, and so shining and a boy is near Bushia home by. Yes, so we are more bought in team fire on two, so you may pay a new shop on Kumun Shenifa. Name we are showing Kutun and Kunim Dia in Dia. That was it. So to make a scene, no one more born no other in tea. Would you never show in Tabana say? Now be so happy guy no new brino. Ya crabble with the accident in Yamati amount. That was so with the energy. We rather near junk of a Jesus Christ, you give me a business and any day in our use the demo. Amen.
0: Amen.
6: My young kudo.
0: You
6: might a home mister. It didn't want your whole shame and all of them.
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2: 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You say your person and coupon are some foolish case. 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
4: achi that's a bit brave. 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Tebra or Yama Masson, the sons of one Yama will be beer with ye be. One shall not find him without. After so sweet a proud doors for me, and that's all there. Miss Serradi, Serradi, Bon Cassa, and the Mababa who be aging or if any genet. Aging out there, Momo, yes, I didn't be in a last or baby suit TM, I'm so was a New York Pacific Pisa. Sir, a radin Cassano or no more to swallow really. Benimity and I'm a radi divinity, a radi money, Adamanti, ah,
5: man. But
2: 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Send only a me pet, only him on the army.
5: Army, mamma, you may say, but why won't buy a money? Why about me? But why about something?
1: If I told my mom, pay it, but you're the mother.
5: Yeah, but you're my boy, my.
1: Yes, you mean I can be, and when you did, said the mebwa, said, yeah, when you're at the mokayan. Any man,
2: it's me. I'm welcome.
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6: amen.
5: What do you make of him? Papa, oh, my nation, oh. It's so hard on. And tea, they are bay. Wishing tea, they are sweet. Papa, I'm shy, uncle. Would you want papa, you are for us? What do you make of him? Papa, oh, my nation, oh.
6: What's I have for your baby room with him? And say what is that in that pension, see so. I'm a friend to some moment, say what shares my sea. Everybody be when he mobile was here, no one you made a one dancing show. Everybody on some with him to master for what it does, dear my saying some. Everybody be being more so, you know. So, my mamma fears I'm a sweet Christo, yes, for you, me. Yes, so, yeah, my ye. Away, you are here, you go by your Christo demons, amen.
7: Amen.
8: Me person in the football. Me crab for control. Now, sir, mammy, mammy, mother, foam pipe, or no. But so, my neighbor, and you, from my dog, my room.
7: If I saw it's yours. I saw the summer. There be a lumbia. Police are control or my dream. I must say, no, we are shed a child. No sooner. It passed seven. Now, in Siano, dear. A summer uncle, dear Drew.
8: Yeah,
7: poor come, dear. It's answer, Ufrika, a buy in Cheyenne, the Ghana, a woman.
8: Oh,
7: no. La woman, a man's only way, man, a bunch of back. And see, oh, no, dear, all the lap of course, set. Maybe all the link of fee. See, Miss Sarah, this is a young pomp and commands a simra. I'm Miss Sarah, my own money be. Now, who must say, no, the pebby I almost say. 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
1: 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Ye woe on ye go with ye up on your banner. 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
6: Amen, thou hymn, no more by your door. 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Ampa, ye be any home, ya bow with him. Ya be fee in your mamma, how ye dear my yam. We see any mire where we want ye we, or therefore be what's on my woman. 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Eddie a merry my beer, O mooning crata. A broken assam, so ni crata, one ye my bedded, san ye na ye ya, ye ye be. Now soon ye pabon, if we be a funk with you, kind so Eddie and your mark or two, san ye moa. Sabri a agent of we are back with the infant who feel me near council woman who won't be sure, Massimo. Lawyer Penny, yes, so say ye merry pissing and I won't show woman. Say, and I'm with Teddy come for no man, I'll come out on my rantier mears and ye in some rantier soon says, saying, O best show woman, where dear woman, what do you mean, where dear man? Eh, I buy if we are not sent penny for an accrued for ye who say. On a quaff when you were glad, yeah, or come out, said Racking Music in your bedroom. Overcome, I'm ranty. The enemy could feel so, and just say, oh, pa. Say, what's a fool, glad, oh, pa. Yen Fanning Corner saying, you woke, glad, whoop, and yeah, oh, be bass or probably few. Oh, my dear, oh, yeah, then you. And when yes, Cabby Grim, Shady, and every one will come the same. A jar would give woman issue, a dance, dear, dear, brandy, show us a baby, a brandy will be at Hong Kong. Contain Pedian, cause a sunny Pedia for no young question. No, pa. a police for see woman can take it away from a blanky and my engines such as I have for Rubia ABC than she would Yam, what if she be brave and whatever for one could tell him I will be a swammer, maybe my swammer, and say, dear me, I come at me, and yeah, now you could eat raw, writing uncle, one I would see, dear woman, Edda will be a comma, so I will your man show one with him. Or him, my Esther, for the ma above him, or my every school pimpers will be now almost half to us. A rather show one with your son in the morning, if you will daddy. What's not was the one you may think of Sudo on Yansan, Mancolay be Nancolay soon to me in a painting show so you to gain me on Wabawa. Oh, far was it then, me, or Babbitt, I was saying. Wabawa, she be being a woman, you can't say, or men in so old garden, one in the demon for. In him, you may, dear Wabawa, Kaya was not mean to me, Kawaii, be pen, Hannah, or the same, or him, would you for auntie?
9: So, but your mommy was.
10: And but I was.
9: Miss Bible, Ama. And he said, for me, I have a force. Mammy, dear, I wish you a so ashamed of what once I say. Kitu, I wish you a kitu, I like a scene now, or my darling bamboo, kissing me so. Now my inquiry, it must be here, or not to me. Amen.
10: Amen.
5: What all, where they come? 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
6: 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A thing Uncle Fon said, the aqualana drew be a grading to man and cassa suit to make sure, dear, or man and cassa, and share over turning with them.
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0: Eradi Adolfo Yanan, ye chase ye you. 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
1: Well,
0: to me, son. 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
1: Was
0: 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Who are jeer? Who are some jeer? Who are who talk? Who I are a sack? If it be a well radio will be sons, I wouldn't be a singing arbor for now, now boy, any pa. 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And there was a sweet ye. Now bay am I any edin kunim dee, any as a da, but five years to Christo so am out in. Amen.
2: Amen.
3: Amen.
4: Mama Jane Williams, my brother will court case. The BIA quite near to Ashida, and Chinani will most could be Tim Senior Coupon say. The Chinese only a Samana, the Hundi, and people only a Samana man. Then why are you back who practicing disease? On your cry and a Bacos will cancel so many nights.
2: I'm a daughter.
5: I'm not going to be able to do this. The brand is to be the Yankee and send for ta. And so be no bad man of Connors are painted, I just show beyond some. I don't know why on summer, a duo maybe. A brand moon, a jam, a bawa, Williams. 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I am to some am I. So the only Indian I know, Name, a ye. 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And in Tina, a bomb pire, so I'm caught kissing. The whole now coupon will no boy attend to one or so on so. And in Tina, I quite nursed my court down court. Or could be a and I yet and any etchna. Ever day, and incessantly a tea be a racco, women I an edda. The one cassa, O boy attend their ma or qua. 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It's your show, say. Someone coo and answer one fun as one of brass one. 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Was it the pavia way, dear, say time? 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Ewade de awuo no. It's here the abbey, so and so on as red three years to crystal, dear more. And I did away a home to my bomb pay ye. Yes, so, so, I am my husband, ye banner.
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0: 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And I need a bomb pass or say, dear, the friend or just swano. A sauce and my bomb pay rather cast a good assoon. 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
0: 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And so I do bear moon and then see dear Abba. And Tina may mend your eye, then I could pass say, well, Mammy Doris. I was saying, and who was saying, no, I didn't work for you, Satan, Sam
2: home.
0: And rather, there was so more my dinner to my uncle, Sia Sam.
2: Amen.
0: And rather, there was it. So I might not answer answering. No more my petty ferry, I saw my cheek, as I said, Radina Copon, one of my general. 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Oba jina free state time and put some do in your name. Ever day, yes, so, or Baba Doris. You want a hoop on more, ye ye feel a new moon duck. There be a bow being a one I asked that. As I said, any nut and in your main never man asked it. One of mine is obeying me too quiet. One of mine is up obeying me a money may be an eddy. They say, why am I, my dear, can see, say, am I near? 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

0: America City, Yanti, a signing suit. The woman's security and drums on the name we moon here, Gimadia, and she am any bamboo. No, plenty, I said, then I may say, oh, my gun, I ever wake up. Who be sir, or man, or maybe an EGDBA name. And so, say, baby, and in that soon in my honey, I'm a shell of where you am. It's a boring day, happiness, a bar, or my gun. So, you're doing a party, so you're doing a party. I mean, the room of a good gun, I be driven over sitting in the home, I may say. So far, the Africa countries in Africa countries, 10 countries, and by meaning, I only Ghana, Pena, Inchman for poor room to your name. You hear Africa for you and need a Ghana for so. Yeah, that home, I mean, yes, and yes, I may say. When your main man is such a baby, oh my gun. Near my saying a deed, even a baby, and I'll call your gun and me, and I was all very proud because a month for a wet map with a baby, a gun, and a wife to a more hard genocide. They say, hey, one, why am I hearing you again? And yeah, we're very proud. They said, Once you hear singing, I know, most of you boom deal, baby. See, the hung, I mean, I said, you're the gun of where we are.
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6: Papa, we Abraham, ye hear upon whom a subo. Many of us all the boy a soon. Yet I was a simple yes, ye wish you conclude to me, and we and so. Never do a ding, away I journey a coma so. Yes, Christo, ye demonty.
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